had often done before. My neighbor from next door, one fine summer's day, went out to see the shops and walk about. And as he found it hot, poor fellow, he took with him his green umbrella. When it would noise a little wag, came out and waved his flag. And William came in jacket trim and brought his wooden hoop with him. And Arthur brought his...

I can still feel the breeze that rustles through the trees and misty memories.

like a woman. 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Again, how can you mend this broken heart? Somebody please tell me, how can you stop the rain?